0: Rockantenne Österreich.
1: Rockantenne. There's been a lot of talk about this next song. Maybe too much talk. This song is not a rebel song. This song is Someday, Bloody Someday.

Antenne Österreich, Linglist Update, The All American Rejects, King Kong, Neueinsteiger.

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1: 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Time is fleeting. 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But listen closely.
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0: 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Let's just play all night.
1: Rock Antenne Österreich.

0: time is fleeting. 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But listen closely.
1: Not for very much longer.

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Now you do what they told you. Now you do what they told you. Now you do what they told you.

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1: Rock Antenne. I want you to want me.